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Got a double P written on my D. Got a couple red stars on my teeth. Catriel, Paco Amoroso, Pink Pantress y Freda.

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I'm sorry, a sex tape. You only get one take. Quiet on the set, please. 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

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Cause you don't mess with a guy like me. Got a double P written on my D. Got a couple red stars on my teeth. 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